0: naughty girls need love too.
1: Yes.
0: Samantha Fox. Down 12 to number 38 right here on the weekly top 40. It is nonstop music. Rick D's at number 37. And a smash that was built around the sound of synthesized bagpipes. Now see if you can hear those bagpipes right here with The Church and Under the Milky Way. Sometimes.

0: The Church and Under the Milky Way, down 12, number 37 this week on the weekly Top 40 from the happiest place on earth. Are we happy?
1: Yay!
0: Yes, this is Walt Disney World celebrating Mickey Mouse's 60th birthday. We thought we'd do this on location, and the quality is great this weekend. Can you believe this? We're in the Living Seas exhibit, which is in the Epcot Center. And Epcot stands for
2: the Experimental Prototype Community of Tomorrow.
0: Let's give her a hand. All right. That's Patsy K. Krebs, our tour guide, who is helping us out this weekend. And I don't think we do justice to this prize unless we bring in Don Hardo and the prize.
3: 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Releases include George Michael's latest, also Michael Jackson and Debbie Gibson and more. All this provided by your friends at Armor, the people who make the dogs kids still love to bite. Armor Hot Dogs 32801. Back to you, Rick!
0: All right, Don. Okay, we got it for you. Name this song and its artist. You got to listen quickly. That's it. That is it. Okay, if you would write your answer on a postcard along with your name and your daytime phone number, send it to Rick D's Weekly Top 40 Challenge, Box 196, Hollywood, California. And what is that zip code, Don?
3: 90078.
0: All right, one more time. Okay, this is for cash and the CD player and everything else. This is nice. And you can enter as many times as you like. The contest is sponsored by D's Creations. If you did not quite get it this time, we will repeat that little mystery snippet of music later in the countdown. So the longer you listen, the better your chances of winning, all right? Coming up next, we've got some great music by request, plus the married couple that has to stay together to have hits.

number 28. That's where we are right now, and it is in the blood. Mickey Most was the record producer of the 60s and 70s, producing big hits for people like Hot Chocolate and Donovan, and now his son, Calvin Hayes, has a hit of his own with a group called Johnny Hates Jazz. Here's the group who hates George Michael because he kept them out of being number one. Shattered Dreams.

Jazz. They're down 9, number 28 on the weekly top 40. Rick Dees coming at you live from Walt Disney World Resort right now for Mickey Mouse's 60th birthday party. And nothing but the hits, too. At number 27, here's one of the most recognizable voices in all of rock and roll, Robert Plant.

0: Ooh, yeah, that's a tall, cool one. Robert Plant, who is getting in shape now for his tour. Robert told us he gave up smoking, and he hasn't smoked since November, so let's give him a hand for not smoking. Yeah. All right, this is Rick Dees, and coming up, we got a lady who went into seclusion after her last hit. And I thought, since everybody knows about the fact that Donald Duck and Mickey Mouse have a rivalry between the two of them, Mickey thought it'd be a nice idea to put Donald on candid phone. So, all right, let's see what we can do.
1: Hello?
2: Hello, Mr. Donald Duck?
1: You got it, Duck.
2: This is Liz Fulton from the Disney Studios legal department. Will you please hold?
0: Hello, Donald. Yes, how are you?
1: Okay, I guess. How about you?
0: Donald, I'm head of the Disney legal department. Donald, we've been reviewing all of our character contracts, and we've discovered that yours expires next month. So, Donald, we've decided not to renew your contract. Well, quite simply, it's because you're not a big enough star anymore, Donald. We, in short, don't feel that webbed feet fit into the new Disney image.
1: I don't believe this.
0: Have you got that memo, Bob?
3: Yeah, here it is.
0: It is true. I'm holding a memo here, Donald. It says, quote, dump the duck.
1: Wait a minute. Who's behind this? Mickey Mouse?
0: You're out, Donald. I'm sorry.
1: Please, I do anything.
0: I'm sorry, Donald. Look, maybe you'll get other jobs.
1: This is very humiliating. I don't want to go.
0: Are you sure you really don't want to? Well, in that case, you don't have to, because this is Rick Dees and you're on Candid Phone.
1: Boy, oh boy.

0: Deja tu mensaje o voice note.
1: Rick D's counting them down.
2: Exactly 16 years ago today, this song was getting number one requests all over the U.S.

lovely and talented Alice Cooper. School's out. Does he still have the pet snake? Yeah, he still does. All right. Well, speaking of school, two guys who met in school during a school play and got together and started making music. It's Breathe, David Glasper, Marcus Lillington, and number 18, Hands to Heaven.

So lift your hands to heaven and pray. That's Breed from the suburbs of London. They go up four more to number 18 on the weekly top 40. Number 17 right here, nonstop music from Lita.

0: Pretty baby, come on now, kiss me deadly. Lita Ford, who now wants to be an actress, and she's got the look of a horror movie. With a well, come on, she's got black fingernails, black toenails, black eye mascara, black eyebrows, black knee pads, and yes, black roots.
1: Yes.
0: But she, her hair, I don't know what color is her hair this week. It's blonde? Okay, down four, number 17 for Lita. Rick Dees and the Hits, here's number 16 from Brenda K. Starr. K for Kinky.

0: I still believe someday you and me. That's Brenda K. Starr from a very musical family. Her dad is Harvey Kaplan, who was a member of the hot 60s group Spiral Staircase. They had that big hit, I Love You More Today Than Yesterday. Up one more to number 16 for Brenda K. Starr. And ladies, let me ask you this question. Who turns you on? Well, I've got the list of the five men in the U.S. who do that to you the most. Coming up next.
1: Oye, tú. Entrega inmediata de la Mega. Inicio de espacio publicitario. Porque me da la gana.

0: 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This weekend, live from Walt Disney World's Epcot Center, the home of fun all over the place, it is Rick Dees. 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
0: Here's number 7, 24-year-old Pebbles, and she produced this song herself.

0: Come on and ride. Mercedes Boy, Pebbles, goes up three more to number 7 on the weekly top 40 countdown. The hot lady out of Oakland, California. Well, we promised you somebody hot here from Disney World this weekend. He just walked in. This is Bruce Hornsby's time on the show now. Yeah!
1: Yes, he is here.
0: Hello, Mr. Hornsby. How are you?
1: Rick. Real good.
0: Where did you start in Virginia? Some coffee house?
1: Williamsburg, Virginia, which is better known as the home of Lawrence Taylor, New York Giants star.
0: Do you live here or Virginia now?
1: What's that? I live in L.A. now. I live in Van Nuys for the last 6 years.
0: Ah.
1: Valley boy, yeah.
0: How about it? Somebody told me you had an auto detailing place out there before you decided to go ahead and make a number one hit, but that can't be true.
1: Actually, me and the rest of the guys were accountants before we got into music, but... you know, RCA, some of these promo guys let us in the door, and we were able to quit our jobs.
0: That's super. That's super. Do you have a studio in your home?
1: Not really. Just a bunch of instruments set up in an old garage is all. We don't really. We just rehearse in our garage, so we are still a true garage band.
0: Is that you on piano?
1: That's me playing piano.
0: I'm telling you, it sounds so nice. Number 6, Bruce Hornsby in the range, The Valley Road.

0: Music on the top 10, it's Bruce Hornsby for the second week at number 6, and the Valley Road on the weekly top 40 countdown. This is Rick Dees, and would you like a compact disc system for yourself? All right. Let's throw in a library of your favorite top 10 CDs. Plus, I know you can use two crisp new $100 bills. Now, we have a mystery song for you. All you do is identify the artist and the title. All right, that's it. Let me give it to you one more time. And your hint is the song starts like this. Okay, that's it. Artist and title. If you would, write your answer down on a postcard along with your name and your daytime phone number. 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Very simple. We pick a winner at random from all of the correct entries received by this coming Friday. 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
3: 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Okay.
0: The reason Armor's involved is because we have
4: no budget.
0: Number one is coming right up. 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
1: Baby, keep on doing it.
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6: 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I'm gonna hit this city.
7: Let's
6: before
7: go.
6: I leave, brush my teeth with a bottle of Jack. 'Cause when I leave for the night, I ain't coming.

There she is, the number one star of the number one soap opera in Australia, Neighbours. That's Kylie Minogue, who plays Charlene in Neighbours in Australia. I should be so lucky. Climbing up three, number 35 on the weekly top 40 countdown. It's Rick Dees, and happy last weekend of June to you. Now, this name is a registered trademark. Just like Billy Joel is a registered trademark, the Rolling Stones is a registered trademark, Chicago, a registered trademark. At number 34.

0: Hey, you. I don't want to live without your love. Chicago, 4 years ago this weekend, had the number one song, Hard to Say I'm Sorry. And this weekend, they jump up five more to number 34 with Chicago. Well, this is your friend Rick Dees with the hits. And coming up, we've got the only artist on the weekly top 40 this weekend who actually went back to wearing braces. And the request line is still ringing. Should I get that now?
1: Yes.
0: Okay, let me get it. Yeah.
2: Rick.
0: Yes.
2: This is Sean. Sean Penn.
0: Well, Mr. Penn, what's the latest with you, man?
3: Just a minute. Hang on.
4: What? Look, you know, you ought to be glad that we bought the salad dressing that comes in a bottle, okay, instead of the one from the packet. You know, just a minute. What? Well, who cares if the one in the packet tastes better? The packet's not going to help you out in a fight, is it? Just shut up, or I don't want to talk about it anymore. You want to talk about salad dressing? Call Paul Newman.
0: You talking to...
4: I didn't understand. Nag, nag, nag.
0: Are you talking to Madonna?
4: Yes.
0: Well,
4: of course, I don't understand. Yeah, this house, twice in 2 weeks, there's this influx of people all over this place. This is twice already. I've had to play security guard as well as homeowner. It's ridiculous. I don't understand why. You know, it's like living in an amusement park. Pretty soon, we're not going to need keys to get in our front door. We're going to have to get our hands stamped.

0: money, yeah!
1: This is the place for the hits, and we're saluting Joe Pitzenberger of Sheffield, Iowa this weekend, 120 miles north of Dayton. Joe is growing 240 acres of corn, edged in oats, and from the air, you can see it is shaped like Mickey Mouse. Let's give him a hand. It really is. All right, Joe, this is Rick Dees coming at you from the Magic Kingdom in Florida, Walt Disney World, and we thought we'd do it live from here this weekend. Number 26 right here from Sade, who has now reappeared after self-exile. She walked off the stage in the middle of a concert in 1986 and said, "See you in about 2 years." It's true. Paradise.

I'm yours, you're mine, paradise. Sade is up 7 to number 26 on the weekly top 40. It is number 25 right here. The man who gets a lot of requests every single weekend, Terrence Trent D'Arby. And Sign.

Baby, sign your name across my heart. That's Terrence Trent D'Arby, who is up 7 more, number 25 this weekend on the countdown. He says that is his favorite song. Hopefully yours, too. Here's number 24. Let's keep up the music from Australia. Midnight Oil and Ben.

0: Oh, that gets you right between the ears. Beds are burning. Midnight Oil goes down 3 to number 24 on the weekly top 40 countdown. We've got the top 20 coming right up. The phones have been ringing all weekend long, so let me have that thing right now. Yeah.
1: Hi, honey.
2: Carl, this is Rick Dees. What can we do for you?
1: I have a little story for you. Now, look.
2: Yeah.
1: This is a true story, buddy. Okay. I'm riding on the train, all right, up to San Francisco.
2: You're riding on the train to San Francisco.
1: And I have my own compartment, okay?
2: Mm-hmm.
1: And before I know it, a lady comes in, opens up my door and says, "Pardon me, may I have a blanket?"
2: Yeah.
1: I said, "Look, baby, what's the deal there?" And she looked at me and she said, "I'm cold." I said, "Are you married?" She said, "Yes." I said, "Are you traveling alone?" She said, "Yes." Then she asked me, she said, "Are you married, buddy?" And I said, "Yes." But I said, "Maybe tonight we could pretend that we're married." She says, "Okay." I said, "Go get your own blanket." I don't need it. The weekly
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0: Okay, now, ladies, who turns you on the most? What man in America turns you on the most other than your husband or your boyfriend? Well, Us Magazine has polled 9,420 women, and here we go. The top five bachelors. Number five, John Bon Jovi, in his mid-20s, in New Jersey, and doing rock and roll like nobody's business. Number four on the list, Rob Lowe. Number three, Michael J. Fox. Number two, and I understand that this man is now available. He and Barbara Streisand are having some problems.
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0: Number one, the number one man for women, at least this week. Let's have a hand for Charlie Sheen.
8: Yay, Charlie! Yay!
0: Number 15, as we get back into the music, here's Cynthia Rhodes' number one man, Richard Marx, and Hold On to the Nights.

Richard Marx. And hold on to the nights. Mr. Marx goes up five more to number 15 right here on the weekly Top 40 Countdown. 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Number 14, Belinda Carlisle and Circle in the Sand.

that circle in the sand goes round and round. Belinda Carlisle, who has America's most eligible bachelor as a fan, Charlie Sheen. Belinda's down six, number 14, after a 9-week run right here on the weekly Top 40 Countdown. Number 13, here's Poison.

0: Ooh, yeah, nothing but a good time. That's up 2 to number 13 for Poison on the weekly Top 40 Countdown. We are very close to the top 10. Also, have you been calling us? I'd love you to call if you would. Just pick up the phone, call the radio station. This week, we're coming to you live on the satellite from Walt Disney World in Orlando, a great place to come and celebrate Mickey Mouse's 60th birthday. Oh, somebody is on the phone. Uh-huh. All right. What is your philosophy of life? That's what I've been asking for the past half hour. And, yeah.
1: Rick, my wife and I are vacationing down here at Disney World, listening to your show, so I thought I'd give you a call, tell you about a philosophy of life that I had.
0: Well, please.
1: You know, Rick, there comes a time in every man's life where you just got to grow up, you know, stop acting like a child. It's like here at Disney World, there are old people running around with Mickey Mouse hats and goofy noses. Hey, it's sick, you know? Mickey Mouse ears are good for some guys, but hey. Not for this guy.
0: Well,
1: so, you know, there comes a time when you got to just grow up.
0: I understand.
1: Do you agree with that, Rick?
0: I would absolutely agree with that. I think that you've got a good point.
2: Hey, look over here by the pool. There's Mickey and Minnie and Goofy and Donald.
1: Oh, hey, Mickey, yo!
0: What are you doing?
1: Yo, Mickey, Donald, son of my ears, will you? Hey, Rick, I gotta go, man. Take care. Bye-bye.
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Oh, Elizabeth. 14-year-old Elizabeth Wolfgram, lead vocalist, The Jets, and Make It Real. Second week at number 5 on the weekly Top 40 Countdown. Rick Dees coming to you live from Disney World and celebrating Mickey Mouse's 60th birthday right here and right now, and feeling pretty good about it. 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